See through this, see what's behind. 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And I'm only human after all. I'm only human after all. Don't put your blame on me. Don't put your blame on me. Take a look in the mirror, what do you see?

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Don't put your blame on me.

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Holy heaven, I've been messed up. And I tell you the truth, every night that I do, I sit and drink about you. And I've been getting under.

0: 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Thanks very much. Really.
1: Escucha Fórmula Acústica. Música sin filtros.